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0: Yep, that yay Lauryn Hill right there. I can't wait. Kicking off the countdown. That's song number 8 right here on 93 Point to the Beat, man. I'm DJ WizKid. Gotta find out who got the top spot. Keeping it moving.
1: Number 7.
0: I think she's gonna drop some music in September. I'm calling it now. Beyonce right here. Morning Dew.

0: Shouts to the homie Drake. Janice, STFU. Yeah, that's all number two for the top 8 to 8 right here on 93. Point to the beat, but that top spot, yo.
1: Number one.
0: It's going to Young Miami. Spend it. Hey.
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0: I'm sorry, it's already out. Excuse me. It's already out, called Pride, on all music platforms right now. Spotify, Apple Music, Tidal, what else?
1: Amazon.

0: real good and hard. 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
1: Yeah, man. 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
1: And the way me and my homie Uptown Juan on there, the way we accentuate that beat is gonna make you feel it.
0: Like, okay, Uptown Juan, he the feature on this.
1: Yeah, he the feature on here.
0: Shout Uptown Juan.

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0: 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Let it clap, ride this, or you sit on
1: Let's
0: my
1: go.
0: Lap. 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

We sliding down. All right, it's 93 Point to the Beat. We gonna get crazy in love. Got Beyonce and Jay-Z on the way. I got a feeling that Beyonce, when come September, is gonna drop another single. I'm feeling it. Gonna with WGFT's coming up and that Hurricane Wisdom Barbie doll up next. It's Breezy.

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0: 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I'm DJ Wizkid, and my job's to get you to Vegas. We're trying to get you to our iHeartRadio Music Fest. It's happening Friday, September 18th, and Saturday, September 19th, out in Las Vegas. 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

The B Jam, Dr. Mo, hold it down for you right here on this Friday. I got Dave and Tim's coming for you with Rain Dance and more of your favorite music right here on the BEA to the T. Right now, let's get back to it. Brand new music on the beat from my man Isaiah Rashad. It's called Same Trip on the beat.

For you right here on the BEA to the T, and of course Duval, I gotta let you know, man, make sure you join us for our 11th annual Law Officers Ron Show Sister Strut going on October 3rd at Vistar Ballpark, and it's all about raising awareness for breast cancer, specifically for women of color in Jacksonville. We need you to show up.

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More music on the way this hour from Nicki Minaj, Lil Uzi Vert with everybody. I got some Mariah, DeSantis, and Kelly Uchis on the way as well. What is it a crime this hour? Right now, let's get back to the music with my man Chris Breezy and Bryson Tiller. Here's It Depends on the beat.

More music on the way this hour for my man J. Cole and PJ. New music called Legacy and more of your favorites right here on the BEAT. Let's get back to it right now with my girl Mariah the Scientist and Kelly Uchis. Here's Is It a Crime on the beat. Sometimes.

More music on the way this hour from Gunna and Burna Boy with WGFT. And I got more of your favorites as well coming up for you right here this hour. Doctor on the People's Choice, keeping the jams going right here. Let's get back to it with new music from my girl Tyler. It's called Is It Love on the Beat.

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1: All right, y'all, Dr. I'm kicking it with you right here, burning that midnight oil on the BEA to the T on this Friday. Welcome to the weekend. I got new music on the way from my man Brent Fires. It's called Where You At, and more music like this right here from my man Chris Breezy. Here's one of his

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to be jammed out on the People's Choice, kicking it with you right here on this Friday. And of course, welcome to the weekend. I got music on the way from Lotto and Cardi B. I got some Kalani coming up for you with Folded this hour. And I got to my Six Lack and Leon Thomas coming up for you. New music as well from them. Let's get back to music right now with my girl Mariah the Scientist, his Burning Blue.

0: We just need you to come on out and have a good time. And this Monday night is last call for Leo season. All right, we got 1 week left to celebrate Leos. Then we're going to a new season. So make sure you come on out and celebrate your birthday this Monday night. If you need more information, go to my Instagram right now at DJ.DoomDDP. 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That's 904-257-3374. All right, that's this Monday, Martini Monday, that 26th anniversary tour of Babylon and Bay Metals, man. All right, it's going down. Up next, more of your favorite hip-hop and R&B. Keep it locked.
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10: Turn me up a little bit.

More hip hop and R&B coming at you right here on the BEA to the T. Doctor, the people's choice, doing what I do. And remember, Duval, make sure you pop out, man, this Monday night, man. Martini Monday, that 26th anniversary tour. It's going down to Babylon and Bay Meadows. It's going down to 8650 Bay Meadows Road. And remember, man, we got hookah, we got the food, we got the drinks.

All right, y'all, I got a slot to put a DWR up and I'm back inside your airways at 5 o'clock. In the mix right here for that 5 o'clock takeover. It's Friday. We're going all the way in. Of course, Club 933 tonight, man, at 7 o'clock as well. Listening to the hottest mix shows in the country right here on your radio station on the beat, baby. Yours truly, DJ Doc, doing the people's choice. I appreciate you tuning in and turning up with your boy. All right, well, listen, I got to get ready to get up out of here. I got some Leon Thomas on the way with Mutt and more of your favorite music, but I'm going to leave it this new one for my man Future. It's California Girls on the

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93.3 The Beat Jams, representing hip-hop and R&B. Follow me on all socials at OL. Yeah, still got Young Blue and the Fugees taking us back in the day. By the way, it's a really interesting story. They almost got sued over that song, but it was so good. The artist said, I'm going to let y'all have that. We'll talk more next. In the meantime, J. Cole.

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The Baby and Mariah the Scientist keep our music rolling on this Friday playlist. And just when you thought, okay, Megan Thee Stallion announced Act 3, we gonna get a release date. Let me tell you why you haven't gotten one yet. But Tina Snow is back, and all of that is

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0: 93.3 The Beat Jams. Jacquees and Juvie still headed your way on our Friday together. What's up? It's Ariel. Let's talk Megan Thee Stallion. She was recently with Michelle Obama and her brother. They had their podcast, IMO. And she was talking about everything from, just the life that she's been living so far. But more importantly, Act 3 was the one that I kind of focused in on, because after she dropped that teaser saying, like, you know, I'm back and had the blonde wig, I was like, oh, Tina Snow is back. Hello. Anyway, Tina Snow is absolutely back. But Megan was like, I feel like I needed a full project to fully tell you Tina's story, where she been, that she a grown lady now, as well as there's not a name yet for Act 3, which means it's still in the works. I'm willing to bet Act 3 is not coming out to 2027. Right there with Beyonce. It's not happening this year, friend. I love you, though.
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0: I'm like, come and put that on me. 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
1: 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It's Ariel. 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

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It's UpMove, a movement bringing our community together to raise awareness about breast cancer in women of color while supporting organizations making a difference right here in Jacksonville. 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

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What's up? It's Ariel. 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
12: Phillies launched three home runs into the cornfields of Iowa in the annual Field of Dreams game as Philadelphia routed Minnesota. Kyle Schwarber hit two of them. M's avoid a sweep blank in the Yankees. Red Sox the same, shutting out Toronto. NFL preseason, Cardinals beat the Raiders. Steelers graded the Packers while the Chargers lit up the Texans and the Bengals tamed the Lions. NBA Bradley Beal re-signs with the Clippers and Jordan Spieth in a five-way tie atop the board at the St. Jude. I'm Rob Bushkin.
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27: Good morning, y'all.
28: Good morning.
27: Alrighty, so let's get into it. So yesterday, news broke. Shout out to, it was Hollywood Unlocked, did this exclusively. They received a cease and desist that was sent from Papoose's legal team to Remy Ma's legal team. Now, the cease and desist was about the diss freestyle record that Remy did, the Why You Effin' Lyin'.
28: Yep. Mm-hmm.
27: You guys will remember this song because we talked about it, because Remy remixed it a bit at Angie Martinez's barbecue. Let's take a listen to Remy performing the song at Angie Martinez's barbecue.
29: To further clarify, I be single when I'm asking for half, but that's between me and y'all.
27: So So in that remix of it that she did the barbecue, she puts Pap's name in it. She talks about the performance in the bedroom being so-so and people going crazy. So now this cease and desist specifically says that because of this song and the fact that this song is everywhere now, there have been very insulting and highly negative remarks toward Papoose. And the fact that she talks about the stuff in the bedroom, they talk about her saying that he did not write her raps. All of these things are making it difficult for them to get to where they're trying to get to in a divorce. Now, in the cease and desist, Papoose's attorneys allege that they've been having conversations about a non-disparagement agreement where both sides are supposed to keep it real cute about each other. And they're saying that things like this and actions like this are completely opposite of the discussions that they're having right now, trying to get to a better place. And they mention the fact that they want this scrubbed from the internet. They want this to not be recirculated anymore because it could potentially be heard by their child at one point, and it will cause unnecessary emotional harm, exposing their child to deeply inappropriate conflict between the parents. Now,
3: so what's the bedroom situation? Because I don't even understand.
27: In that bar, Remy says, girls be going crazy over so-so. Man's private part. Yeah, so she basically is saying he don't know what he's doing in the bedroom. In that line, that's what she's alleging. Yeah, so they're asking for the song to be scrubbed from the internet. They don't want it to be recirculated. And they want Remy to move forward where there's no, like, shots being thrown Papoose's way about Clarissa, about anything. Or they will take legal action, and they're going to request for her to pay legal fees if they have to take legal action.
3: Oh, even Clarissa, too. She in it, too.
27: Anything that can disparage him, his side of things, like, or that can be deemed as a shot towards their situation, they just want it to stop, is what the letter is basically asking.
6: I seen that yesterday, and I thought it was cap. I thought it was fake. The reason I thought it was fake is, I mean, I know that, you know, they're married and they're a couple, but they are both damn near battle rappers. Like, that's what
3: exactly.
6: Pap has thrown bars at many of people, and Remy has thrown bars at many people.
3: She's just handling it in the booth, not in an interview. Yeah,
6: that's what I thought. I just thought it was...
3: Not online.
27: I saw some people that were in the booth.
6: I just thought it was cap, but I guess not.
3: Ain't that a bitch?
27: I saw some people that were surprised that the a legal letter came from Papoose for the same reason. But I mean, obviously, this means that it's getting to a point where it's disrupting something, because he's saying I'll go to court and claim all the disruption and all of the harm that is done. Mm-hmm. But they don't specify exactly what it is outside of, like, you know, the things with potentially with their daughter and stuff like that. So
3: of course, it just sounds like he's upset.
27: Yeah, you
3: know,
27: that too. Yeah,
3: first about the you know, getting the booth back.
27: Well, Remy dropped another song. This song is called "Wanna Go."
6: Wait, so Remy said "F the cease and desist" and did another one.
27: Yeah, Remy dropped another song.
3: I'm a rapper, man. That's what I do.
27: And we found out about the cease and desist yesterday, but the cease and desist didn't. She didn't get it yesterday. She saw the cease and desist before yesterday. Mm-hmm. So this song is called "Wanna Go." Now we will get the whole song on later. Mm-hmm. Yeah, but I want to play a few clips from it. So let's listen to Remy Ma's song "Wanna Go" on the Hand Me Down bar.

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8: A mild start to the day across the first coast with temperatures into the 70s, but here we go again. It's another day where it is going to be hot, it is going to be humid, heat indices over 100 degrees with some isolated afternoon showers and a few strong thunderstorms to be mixed in there just around dinner time. So just one of those days. It's a classic summer setup, but that's even going to continue heading into the weekend as well. Still looking at hot conditions with some isolated rainfall. So make sure you're staying weather aware out there, but still enjoy your day with the most accurate forecast. I'm First Coast News meteorologist Robert Spetta.
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0: 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The People's Choice is brought to you by
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0: 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Top Dog Law has won $1 billion for their clients. 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Let's get back to it. It's a Friday. We throw it back on a Friday. Let me know what you want to hear.

always getting rich, rich. Dollars and cents, I'm down for the quick flip. Two times for the baddies and the misfits. 50-something years old and still with this. Pull up on the ops, that's LA Fitness. I see we about to step on a

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It's a Move, a movement bringing our community together to raise awareness about breast cancer in women of color while supporting organizations making a difference right here in Jacksonville. 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
1: What's going on, fellow sports fans? It's Andy West. Let's look back on this day in sports, August 14th. We'll start today by wishing a happy birthday to Irvin Magic Johnson, born today in 1959 in Lansing, Michigan. He has way too many accolades to mention, but here's a few. Five-time NBA champion, three-time NBA Finals MVP, three-time league MVP, Olympic gold medalist in 1992, and Hall of Famer. Happy birthday, Magic. Today in 1977, the New York Cosmos, led by legendary soccer star Pelé, plays before a crowd of 77,961 at the Meadowlands in New Jersey. At the time, it was the biggest crowd to watch a soccer game in the United States. The Cosmos beat the Fort Lauderdale Strikers 8-3. And today in 2016, Jamaican sprinter Usain Bolt wins the coveted 100-meter Olympic gold medal in 9.81 seconds at the Rio de Janeiro Olympics. He becomes the first man to win the event three times.
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2: Another hot afternoon across the First Coast. We do have some relief with some rain showers here. Unfortunately, that is going to be accompanied by a few strong, even potentially severe thunderstorms. So just be aware on your evening commute. This heat's not going anywhere, though. Even heading into the weekend, we're still up into the high 90s. And this is going to continue through next week. And yes, even really through the end of August, we're stuck in this heat dome. Same weather pattern each day. It is summer, but a little few degrees above average here across the First Coast. With the most accurate forecast, I'm First Coast News meteorologist Robert Spetta.
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2: Another hot afternoon across the First Coast. We do have some relief with some rain showers here. Unfortunately, that is going to be accompanied by a few strong, even potentially severe thunderstorms. So just be aware on your evening commute. This heat's not going anywhere, though. Even heading into the weekend, we're still up into the high 90s. And this is going to continue through next week. And yes, even really through the end of August, we're stuck in this heat dome. Same weather pattern each day. It is summer, but a little few degrees above average here across the First Coast. With the most accurate forecast, I'm First Coast News meteorologist Robert Spetta.
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5: Another hot afternoon across the First Coast. We do have some relief with some rain showers here. Unfortunately, that is going to be accompanied by a few strong, even potentially severe thunderstorms. So just be aware on your evening commute. This heat's not going anywhere, though. Even heading into the weekend, we're still up into the high 90s. And this is going to continue through next week. And yes, even really through the end of August, we're stuck in this heat dome. Same weather pattern each day. It is summer, but a little few degrees above average here across the First Coast. With the most accurate forecast, I'm First Coast News meteorologist Robert Spetta.
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3: What's up? It's Way Up with Angela Yee. JoJo!
4: Yeah!
3: Listen, it's time for the last word. 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
4: Super fun.
3: Yes, watch all of that on Way Up with Yee. Also, on Monday, I'm broadcasting live from Times Square. This is the first time Way Up with Yee has done that. You're all invited to come. It's community through hoops. If you love basketball, if you have kids that love basketball, family members, or wherever, come out. It's a free basketball clinic that's led by New York Knicks legend Allen Houston. I'll be out there. TK Kirkland, Donnell Rawlings, Maino, all of us are going to be outside.
4: Dope.
3: In Times Square. Okay, so join us. And shout out to Three Keys Management for making all this happen. Shout out to Meeks. And shout out to Darren T. Moore from More Justice. You guys, have a great rest of your weekend, and I will see y'all on Monday. This is your show, so you have the last word.
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24: What up, it's your boy Bryson Tiller, and I want to see you at my show. So get-

Roy right here inside your radio on a Thank God It's Friday. And first and foremost, man, let me go ahead and turn this thing up a little bit more. I got Beyonce and Jay-Z after this new one from Future.

0: Dan T-Roy right here inside your radio on a Thank God It's Friday. And first and foremost, man, let me say this right now. We are going to be broadcasting live starting at about 5 o'clock at Twin Peaks on Atlantic Boulevard for the first of many Bud Light football face-off. Yeah, man, I'm going to be live with Bud Light. And you know what that means, man. Come and have your first Bud Light on me. Also, at the same time, man, we're going to be raffling off tickets to the Jaguars game and a whole bunch of Bud Light items and swag and everything. You know, the first game is tomorrow for preseason. The Jags take on the Saints. So if you are trying to figure out what you're going to do for the first home game, well, you got a chance to win tickets today. If you want to go, all you got to do is pull up to Twin Peaks on Atlantic Boulevard. If you need more details, I posted everything on my Instagram at IAMTEEROY 2.0.
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Listen, it's Friday, and you know what that means. Tonight, all roads lead to Rio on Phillips Highway. Now, first and foremost, man, if you a Leo, I got a couple VIPs for Leos. Call me right now. If you're just trying to be outside because you deserve to be outside tonight with a VIP for you and four friends in a complimentary bottle, call me right now, 904-696-2328. Be on the phone and just say, T.

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Ice Cube's Big 3 season is heating up, and it all comes down to this. The Big 3 playoffs are coming to Dallas, Texas. 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

93.3 WJS representing hip-hop and R&B flavor. Don't forget, we're going to be live from Twin Peaks starting at 5 o'clock today for the Bud Light football face-off. So if you want to get tickets to the Jaguars game, I hope to see you. Other than that, my thoughts on what I've been thinking in 7 minutes. I know.

0: morning hip hop and R&B flavor. T-Boy right here inside your radio, and it's time for my thoughts on what I've been thinking. Cause I've been thinking, if two blind people are dating, would you say they see in each other? Remember, man, these are just my thoughts on what I've been thinking. And I've been thinking, if vegetable oil is made from vegetables and corn oil is made from corn and coconut oil is made from coconuts, then what is baby oil made out of? Remember, these are just my thoughts on what I've been thinking. And I've been thinking, if a midget smokes weed, does he get high or does he get medium? Remember, for more of my thoughts, man, follow me on Instagram at IAMTEEROY2.0.
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0: 93.3 to Beat Jams, representing hip hop and R&B flavor. Guess what time it is? It's VIP table time. That's what time it is. Hey, man, what you doing tonight? You know we going to Rio, right? And the happy hour starts from 6 to 9 p.m., and I got a couple VIPs left. If you are a Leo, you can claim one. And if you are just trying to be outside on a Friday with you and four friends in a complimentary bottle, I got a VIP for you, too. All you got to do is call in and claim it. 904-696-2328. That's 904-696-2328. Be up on my phone. If you want a VIP, just say, T-Roy, I want that VIP.
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0: 93.3 to Beat Man T-Boy right here inside your radio. And don't forget, today, starting at 5 o'clock, I'm going to be live at Twin Peaks on Atlantic Boulevard. It's the first of many Bud Light football face-offs kicking off today at 5 p.m. I'll tell you more in just a minute, but don't you touch it.
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0: telling you right now, make sure you pull up on your boy today at Twin Peaks. Starting at 5 o'clock, I'm going to be in the building, all right? Other than that, let me get ready for the 484. Coming up at 4 o'clock, man, would you like to see NASCAR? Yeah, I got tickets for the weekend, August the 8th, 28th and 29th. Two big races going on. I got Winn-Dixie. I got the Coke Zero Sugar, all that. So I'll tell you more at 4.
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Jam. Yeah, and remember, it's a Monster Jam winning weekend on 93.3 The Beat, man. So make sure you hit us up on Instagram at 933 The Beat Jams right now for your chance to score tickets to see them September the 5th and 6th at the ViStar Veterans

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0: 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If you are my ninth caller right now, you got a family four pack of tickets to win your way into Monster Jam September the 5th and the 6th at the ViStar Veterans Memorial Arena. If you know about Monster Jam, you know this is going to be a great show. You know this is going to be what it's all about. If you a real Monster Jam person like me, who's been going for years, I got a family four pack of tickets, man. All you got to do is tell me all four songs you heard in the countdown, be the ninth caller, say the phrase that pays, and I got you. Good luck.
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0: T-Roy here with the latest on news you need to know for Friday, August 14th. Well, today is National Tattoo Removal Day. Everybody got a tattoo they regret. And it's also National Creamsicle Day. All right, let's get into it. The latest in news you need to know. The lineup for the 2026 Global Citizens Festival has been revealed. Lauryn Hill from the Fugees, Wyclef Jean, will headline the event celebrating the 30th anniversary of their album, The Score. The lineup also features Shaboozy, John Legend, Lenny Kravitz. The 2026 Global Citizens Festival is taking place in New York City at the Central Park on September the 26th, and tickets are available right now. NBA Youngboy, one of the most popular rappers amongst young people in America, says he has left the U.S. for South Korea and has no plans of returning. Youngboy was pardoned by President Trump in May of 2025 after serving time in custody following a federal conviction for being a felon in possession of a firearm. And Don Toliver is being honored with his own day in Houston, Texas. And Keith D's book about Tupac Shakur's killing will be used against him at trial. Chief D's 2019 memoirs, Compton Street's Legend, is expected to be key evidence in his trial over Tupac Shakur's 1996 murder. Also, Sean Diddy Combs has been released from solitary confinement and returns to general population post-prison altercation. And the full schedule for the up-and-coming NBA season is now out. The season tips off with the triple header on October the 20th, highlighted by the residing champions, the New York Knicks, hosting LeBron James and the Philadelphia 76ers. Another key date for James will be Christmas Day, when he makes his return to Los Angeles when the 76ers take on the Lakers. The regular season wraps up on April the 11th. Hey, for more of the latest and news you need to know, click the link on my bio on Instagram at IAMTEEROY 2.0.
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0: A to the T. Dr. Little Pizza Choice T, where we going up, man? Listen, I'm letting you know right now, man, I'm going to give a special shout out to DJ Pretty Girl, man. Marley Hodges, happy birthday. She just turned 8 today, man. Listen, that's Duval's hottest, new, youngest DJ, man. She's doing it big. Happy birthday, Marley, DJ Pretty Girl. We representing for you right here on the beat today. DJ Doc Doom, it's the 5 o'clock takeover. And I got to give a special shout out to my little buddy, DJ Pretty Girl, man. All right, let's go one more time. Come on, turn your radios up. This one's for you. It's called It's Friday. Jap Vaughn, new music on the beat. Let's go, Pretty Girl. Turn up, let's go.
1: Hey, this is DJ Pretty Girl.

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0: 93.3 to Beatman T-Roy right here inside your radio and coming at you live right here at Twin Peaks. You never know who's going to pull up. And the Bad Boys Season 3 himself is in the building. Paris!
1: Yo, what's going on?
0: Man,
1: what's
0: up? First and foremost, what we drinking, man? We drinking Bud Light. You drinking tequila. What you want, man?
1: You can give me a Bud Light and tequila.
0: Okay. But, yeah.
1: I got a tequila.
0: Hey, first and foremost, man, welcome to Jacksonville.
1: Yeah, Jacksonville lives.

0: down on Bad Boys Season 3. What can we expect with Bad Boys now?
1: I mean, it's more to come. It's just not all about Bad Boys either. Shout out to Zeus.
0: Yeah, I was about
1: Network.
0: To say.
1: Shout out to Natalie. Shout out to Lemmy. I love them to death. Kiana, Ashley, my whole little crew. I love my Zeus family.
0: Yeah. How did you get on to Zeus?

0: Bad Girls Club, like back in the day, Bad Girls Club, but like it's the male versions of the male version of that.
1: Mm-hmm.
0: So it's like, I don't even know how to explain it, but it's fun.
1: Yeah.
0: It's like a, it's like you build bonds with people and you meet new people. You go somewhere for 30 days.
1: Wow.
0: You know,
1: yeah.
0: You be somewhere for 30 days with a house full of dudes. You feel me? You like, yeah. Yo, all right, now, out of 2 days, bruh. All right, come on, what are we finna do?
1: Yeah. So, but being that you're doing this, what else are you dibble-dabbling in right now?
0: I have my new fragrance coming out. It's called Antavious Evace, of course.
1: Okay.

0: Boom, boom, ah. Yeah, that's how it happened. I have that. I'm also going to be doing a couple more shows.
1: Okay.
0: One with Zeus as well. It's a new show that they got coming out at the top of the year.
1: Okay.
0: I'm also on another show, but I can't disclose that just yet.
1: But you just working and you got
0: working,
1: things coming
0: working,
1: up.
0: Working, working. My album just dropped called Raw. You know what I mean?
1: Congrats.
0: I've been on tour since we stopped filming and, you know, it's been love. I

0: to turn up, bro. Like, I turn clubs up. I turn, my life is just a turn up in general.
1: Hey, well, look, first and foremost, I want to say thank you for coming to Jacksonville and turning up the city for everybody hearing you. Follow you on social media so you know where you at tonight, man, because you in the city for a reason. Give them your IG in case they don't know.
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And you know what, man? We about to do some more raffle tickets, man. So hope you on the way.

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0: ramp from Emerson Street, East Beltway, I-295 northbound after Beach Boulevard. The left lane is blocked due to a crash. A 10-minute delay persists out there and a 23-minute delay. Landing Boulevard southbound before Kingsley. See traffic troubles? Call the traffic tip line, 866-798-8477. From your traffic center, I'm Tanya Cummings.
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7: It's Friday, boom ba yay. 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Club 933. DJ Dr. Doom about to set it off inside your radio airways right here on this Friday night. 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If you got something you want to hear in the mix, hit me on my IG, Snap, or TikTok at DJ Dr. Doom DDP, Facebook or X at DJ Dr. Doom, and make sure you follow me and I follow you back, man. 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Listen, we got another week for my Leos to represent. So if you're a Leo out there, man, celebrating your birthday this weekend, make sure you turn up and make sure you come join me this Monday at Babylon. That's right, Martini Monday right there at 8650 Bay Meadows Road. It's the Leo season last call this Monday night, so make sure you come join the fun, all right? Go to my Instagram for more details at DJ Dr. Doom DDP. But listen, we're about to get into the mix right now. It's Club 933 on this Friday night, man. Dr. Doom, the people's choice, doing what I do. Turn your radios up. Let's ride.
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0: I got more heat coming up for you right here in the mix on Club 933. Keep it locked right here, baby. Doctor on the People's Choice doing what I do. And don't forget to make sure you join me this Monday. Martini Monday is going down, that 26th anniversary tour at Babylon, man. Oh, yeah. It's the last call for Leo season. 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
2: 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Club 933 on this Friday night. We're about to set this thing all the way up for you. 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Hit me up on my IG, Snap, or TikTok at DJ Dr. Doom DDP, Facebook or X at DJ Dr. Doom, man. Of course, I got to send a best special birthday shout one time. Little DJ, Miss Pretty Girl out there, man. Marley just turned 8 years old today.

0: not your birthday, you want to get a complimentary table, you can call or text 904-257-3374 right now. That's 904-257-3374. All right, this Martini Monday at Babylon and Bay Metals this Monday night is going to be crazy. You heard me? But up next, more of it for your favorite hip-hop and R&B. We back into the mix. Club 933, turn your radios up. Let's go.
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Man, we got one more week. We got this weekend and next weekend. So this Monday night, the Leo Nation Last Call is going down at Babylon for Martini Monday, 8650 Bay Meadows Road. Make sure you get there and pop out this Monday night. It's going to be a whole movie, man, for real, for real. You already know what it is. So get on that guest list.